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0: Well, baby, I went down and got it for you.

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1: 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Hey. Pequeño Juan, welcome back, right? 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DJ Chino on a track, right? Hey.

0: 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Everything is just fine. Why? Because she likes to whine, right?
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0: nowadays, everybody wanna talk like they got something to say, but nothing comes out when they move their lips, just a bunch of gibberish, and motherfuckers act like they forgot about Dre.
1: Este es un hit urbano. 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